Corey Kent, Co. Wetzel there with Rocky Mountain Low on Taste of Country Nights with Evan Paul. Welcome to the second shift. Come on in. Clock in. Let's get to work. Parmalee's coming up. Morgan Wallen on the way. It's Jelly Roll now on Taste of Country Nights.

Lately, there's been an influx of country songs called Cowgirl or Cowgirls. This is one of three of those. It's Parmalee's version of Cowgirl. It's on Taste of Country Nights with Evan Paul.

New Country. That's John Morgan, Kid, myself on Taste of Country Nights with Evan Paul. I got to share something personal with y'all. My wife and I took our 7-year-old daughter to AEW wrestling when they were

0: My wife had contacted Mick Foley, who was going to be there as well, and said Libby would love to meet you. Libby loves Mick Foley. Listen to what happened at AEW. This is right when Mick Foley came out.
1: 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A friend, her name is Libby, and she's in the second row. Where's Libby? Well, there she is. She said she was really happy to be here, but she wanted to see my face. So Libby, I'm coming over here, right? What do you think?
0: That was our 7-year-old daughter getting a shout out live at AEW Wrestling from Mick Foley. Her life has been forever changed. 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
2: 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Your foot was on the gas and her life was on the line. 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

0: Dustin Lynch hanging out with me here on Taste of Country Nights. All country artists now seem to have like a bar or a restaurant in Nashville. Is there ever going to be a Dustin Lynch one?
1: Well, there is one. There's one that is in the basement of my house for sure. But as far as downtown Nashville, I don't know, man. I would, you know, if I was at Eric Church level, I'd absolutely probably be putting one in. But I'm not sure how many folks want to come to my honky tonk yet. Buffy.

0: another number one for Jason Aldean. 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I'm not even sure. He's got so many number ones, they're old enough to drink. Possibly have a 401k, too. Man, he's got a lot of number one songs. It's Evan Paul on the radio with Keith Urban, and who wouldn't want to be me on Taste of Country Nights?
1: I got no money in my pockets.

Shaboozy featuring Jelly Roll. That's Amen on Taste of Country Nights. This is the song that Morgan Wallen has been teasing for a while. We got it. It's on the radio. It's Been By Now. New Morgan Wallen on Taste of Country Nights. No need.

0: New country there from Morgan Wallen. That one's called Been By Now. Brand new one. He's been teasing online for a while. And boom, we got it for you on the radio. It's Evan Paul, Taste of Country Nights. Let's get a look at what's trending in country music news at tasteofcountry.com. If you think artificial intelligence hasn't reached country music yet, you're not correct. It has. Nico Moon was recently interviewed, and he revealed that songwriters in Nashville will write a song and someone in the room will record a demo. Then they'll put that demo into an AI processor and put whoever's voice that they want to pitch that song to in it. So if they want to, if they say, hey, this is a good song for Jelly Roll, they'll put it in Jelly Roll's voice and then play it for Jelly Roll so he can hear how he would sound on that song and decide if he wants to record it or not. An interesting way I think AI is working positively behind the scenes in country music. 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

Ella Langley, Morgan Wallen, I can't love you anymore. Kicking off a brand new hour, a new country on the radio. Taste of Country Nights. Thanks for letting me hang out with you. It's Evan Paul on the job with you. Got Hardy coming up. Jordan Davis is on the way. Let's kick this hour off with Morgan Wallen. More than my hometown on Taste of Country Nights. Girl,

0: Taste of Country Nights with Jordan Davis. What's the last real job that you had?
1: Bartender. Like 4 years right when I moved to Nashville.
0: Give me some more details.
1: It was actually at a wine bar out by the Nashville airport. It was a place called Ellendale's. It's not open anymore. But yeah, I was driving home because I was trying to get a job on Broadway bartending. I bartended all through college. And I saw this like Now Hiring, and I literally just went in there and had a beer. And I was like, y'all hiring bartenders? Like, yeah. And I started that night.

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0: That's Brand New Country there. Hardy featuring Tim McGraw, Morgan Wallen, and Eric Church. MacArthur. Gosh, it'd be cool to be a fly on the wall when they recorded that one in the studio, all of them together. It's Evan Paul on Taste of Country Nights reminding you, hey, we got a $500 prepaid Visa gift card sitting here on the table that they're trying to get me to give away, and I need you to sign up to win it so it looks like I'm doing my job, you know? 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I got a quota. I need you to sign up. I'm not even going to lie to you. 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Nobody's watching you. 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Speeding while driving gives you less time to react. Another car could turn out in front of you. A pedestrian could be walking their dog. Follow the speed limit to keep them safe. 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
1: I'm on the way back from the emergency room. 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
0: Ouch. 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
1: Man, have you ever seen the movie Home Alone?
0: Yeah.
1: Man, it was kind of like that, where he was going up the stairs and he stepped on a nail. It almost went all the way through her foot. 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Had to get all kinds of shots and everything. 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But anyway, the reason I'm calling is one of her favorite songs

0: is Luke Combs, Be By You. Is there any way you could put that on for us on our way home?
1: Dang, dude, that sounds awful. Yes, I can do that for you and your wife. As a matter of fact, I'll play it next just for you guys, man. Y'all been through it. That's coming up after Laura and Elena and Chase Matthew with All My Exes on Taste of Country Nights. Another

By request there, Luke Combs and Be By You on Taste of Country Nights. Thomas Rhett has always been a religious person, and he says that God has spoken to him in the past couple years and really let him know that this is why he's here on this earth, is to help people with his music. Here he is with What's Your Country Song. Thomas Rhett is on Taste of Country Nights.

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Save a little space just in case. You know, your ex might come around one day. Just wait around your whole life for him. I love that song. The message is crazy. It's Evan Paul on Taste of Country Nights with brand new country from Gavin Adcock. It's called Wannabe. It's on Taste of Country Nights.

0: Wannabe on Taste of Country Nights with Evan Paul. I know some of us want to be at home, but we got to get through the second shift. Let's go together. If you work at a restaurant, watch out for your used cooking oil. 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They use that French fry grease and stuff like that. They siphon it from restaurant storage barrels and they turn it into fuel, which is causing it to be widely popular to steal. 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Someone's trying to siphon it and steal it, turn it into gas. Somebody's truck's going to be running on French fry oil.
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0: 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I'm eating right now, but I'm supposed to be talking on the radio. 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

New country from Bailey Zimmerman. That one's called Chevy Silverado on Taste of Country Nights with Evan Paul. As we try to get through summer, if you have kids at home like me and my wife do, you understand it costs a lot of money just to get through summer. Martha Stewart's giving us some budget-friendly activities. I don't know about some of these. It says wake up extra early and go to the farmer's market. That's cool, but that's usually only on Saturday. What are you going to do the rest of the week? Visit a botanical garden. I don't even know what botanical means. Pick your own berries. That's cool. We do that. Play classic lawn games. I don't know. The kids, they don't want to do that stuff anymore. Bathing in the forest? Okay, all right. This is enough. If you're looking for something free to do with your kids, I don't know if I recommend going bathing in a forest, but I do, however, recommend making fresh fruit popsicles and things like that.

0: Our 7-year-old daughter loves to just draw stuff, and it's awesome how much time it takes up. Or you can keep your kid awake and sit him in front of the radio, because I got more of your favorite new country coming at you. Riley Green's on the way, and Kenny Chesney with Carry On is next. And a reminder, we're always free. We're not going to cost you any money.
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Riley Green there with Change My Mind on Taste of Country Nights. Man, it's been decades since we first heard Kenny Chesney on the radio, and he's still putting out new ones. Here's Carry On from Kenny Chesney on Taste of Country Nights. She was

0: Taste of Country Nights, Evan Paul on the radio with Tucker Wetmore. You're not only just a singer, you're a songwriter. So I have a question. Can you like go out to dinner with your songwriter buddies and then write that off as taxes? Like say it was a meeting?
1: Technically, it's a tax write-off.
0: Okay.
1: Yes.
0: Have you ever considered doing something like that?
1: All the time.
0: Yeah.
1: All the time. No, me and my buddy, we have a joke where we'll be sitting down for like dinner. We're like, hey, let's just catch up, yada, yada. And then at the end of it, we get the checks. We'll be like, so what do you think about this song? And then that's all we'll ask. We won't go into detail. And we're like, all right. I'm just

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Morgan Wallen there, of course, on Taste of Country Nights with Evan Paul. All right, hang on to your britches now. Coming up next, we're going to talk about what's trending in country music news at tasteofcountry.com right after Graylin James and Water at a Wedding on Taste of Country Nights.

0: New country from Graylin James. That one's called Water at a Wedding on Taste of Country Nights. It's Evan Paul. Let's get a look at what's trending in country music news at tasteofcountry.com. If you think artificial intelligence hasn't reached country music yet, you're not correct. It has. Nico Moon was recently interviewed, and he revealed that songwriters in Nashville will write a song, and someone in the room will record a demo. Then they'll put that demo into an AI processor and put whoever's voice that they want to pitch that song to in it. So if they want to, if they say, hey, this is a good song for Jelly Roll, they'll put it in Jelly Roll's voice and then play it for Jelly Roll so he can hear how he would sound on that song and decide if he wants to record it or not. An interesting way I think AI is working positively behind the scenes in country music. 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

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Number 3.

0: kicking off your Taste of Country Nights top three countdown. That's Josh Ross and Hate How You Look in at number three. In at number two, this song is blowing up the request lines and text messages here at the station.
1: 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Listening to Taste of Country and we're having some fun.
0: It's Stella Lefty in Boston. On a train.

0: at number one tonight on your Taste of Country top three. That's Morgan Wallen and Don't We. I literally have been saying in at number one is Morgan Wallen for the past 6 years. It's crazy. The guy is on a roll, man. It's Evan Paul, Taste of Country Nights, cooking on the second shift with Sam Hunt.
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0: New country from Carly Pearce featuring Riley Green. It's called If I Don't Leave, I'm Gonna Stay. It's on Taste of Country Nights. Carly Pearce just did an interview where she spoke about she wants to get married again. She said she wants to find the one. You know, she kind of took a dig at her ex-husband, Michael Ray, which she's, you know, she put out a whole album talking about him and her marriage and what didn't go well, and, you know. But now she says she's ready. She wants to settle back down again and get married. Hey, coming up next, I got Zach John King, Get to Drinking, Jason Aldean, a throwback Aldean on the way, and Thomas Rhett coming up on Taste of Country Nights with Evan Paul. Speeding while driving gives you less time to react. Another car could turn out in front of you. A pedestrian could be walking their dog. Follow the speed limit to keep them safe. Speeding catches up with you, paid for by NHTSA.
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2: When you first saw her, she was out walking her dog. 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But when you finally did, it was too late. 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She was out walking her dog and only had a second to let go of the leash. Your foot was on the gas, and her life

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Jason Aldean on Taste of Country Nights with Evan Paul. Have you heard this one yet? A lot of people talking about this. It's called Get to Drinking, and it's from Zach John King. It's on Taste of Country Nights.

Megan Maroney there on Taste of Country Nights. I love how music can instantly take you back to a moment in your life. This song from Eli Young Band came out right when I started working here. Brings back a lot of fond memories. Love Ain't on Taste of Country Nights.

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Thomas Rhett there with After All the Bars Are Closed on Taste of Country Nights. John Party's been going through a lot lately, a divorce from his wife, and he just announced he's going out on tour. Both sides of emotions there from John Party. Here's Boots Off on Taste of Country Nights. She's

0: New country there from John Party. That one's called Boots Off on Taste of Country Nights. Time to take your boots off if you're about to head home. Thankfully, you made it through the second shift. Hopefully, you're not too scathed and you'll be all right, ready to do it again tomorrow. If you had a bad second shift, I apologize for that. I wish there was something I could do. But let's put the past behind us and look forward to the future. I'll be back tomorrow night playing your favorite country on the radio. And I'll leave you tonight with Cole Swindell, Girl Dad, brand new Lainey Wilson, and Low Cash coming up next. Have a great night. This is Taste of Country Nights with Evan Paul.
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3: Everybody, welcome to Tuesday's show, Morning Studio.
4: Morning.
3: We got a carjacking that happened, but the person that was in the car recorded the whole thing, and it's kind of funny because nobody got hurt. We'll do that, and then also it's Giving Tuesday. Someone asked for something that I thought it was so crazy. I didn't say yes to it, but the amount of money they asked for and why, I'm going to share that coming up. And then obviously, we've been meaning to get to this, but everybody on the show that sings has sang the national anthem publicly, and we're going to play them all back. So Eddie, Abby, Amy, if you haven't heard those from the year over the years, you'll feel patriotic after. Very patriotic. All right, we got a big show. Let's get started now. Get your body.

0: There was a carjacking victim that was trapped in the car while it was taken, and so they told police about it. Have you guys seen this?
1: No.
0: Or heard this?
1: Oh.
0: Ray, would you hit the clip?
2: He had just finished walking a dog in Rice Military when the suspect tapped on his window. James Sheehan says a suspect, Deshaun Johnson, told him, "Move over. We're going for a ride." He said he discreetly called 911, turned down the volume, and then began giving specific instructions on where the two were going.
3: "Don't go too fast over the railroad tracks in this 2006 gold Lincoln Zephyr. And then we'll go ahead and stop at this Circle K gas station here at Shepherd and I-10. And he didn't seem to pick up on that.
4: That's so funny.
0: Dumbest carjacker ever.
1: Yeah, yeah. All the details.
0: Somebody says, push over so I can get in. What do you do?
4: Oh, I'm just going to be like, can I just get out?
0: They're not going to let you.
4: Why? No, you take the car. I'm out.
0: But they're not going to let you. They say, no, get over.
4: Well, do they have a gun?
0: I'm assuming, yeah.
4: Okay.
0: Otherwise, why would they say get over? Otherwise, there's no gun. I'm not moving over.
4: Mm-hmm.
0: What do you do?
4: I guess I'm going over.
0: Yeah, I guess I'm going over
4: too. And then I'm going to think of my plan. Yeah, I'm scooting. And then I'm going to think of my plan.
0: You always think you would drive off.
1: Yeah, that's what I'm thinking.
0: I don't know what was in front of the car because I got held at gunpoint, gun to my head, in my car when I could have driven off. I was at an ATM, but I couldn't. There was a barrier that was kind of a curve. And for me to go forward, I easily could have smashed the barrier and been shot. And so I had to weigh that because I was in my car and the guy put his gun to my head. And I thought, I can just hit the gas. Now, I did have someone in the passenger seat with me. And I thought, what if they get shot? What if I get shot? So it's just funny, though, the guy didn't take his phone.
4: Mm-hmm.
0: Probably new to carjacking.
1: It's his first one.
0: Carjacking rookie. That's ABC 13 Houston.

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1: Somebody is using way too much AI on their pictures they're putting on social media. 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
3: 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I'm Alex Wiederspiel at the news desk. 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A federal disaster assistance request is on file now for seven West Virginia counties in the aftermath of historic flooding and damage from last Tuesday across West Virginia. The assistance is for Upshur, Lewis, Harrison, Doddridge, Ritchie, Barber, and Pleasance counties. The governor has visited multiple counties since the storms hit. You can read the latest about cleanup and recovery efforts at WKMZNews.com. 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Both hospitals in the flood zone in north central West Virginia enacted disaster plans to maintain operations through the flooding last Tuesday. Services are still ongoing at WVU Medicine St. Joseph's Hospital and Vandalia Mon Health Stonewall Jackson Hospital. The latter suffered more serious damage, though. You can read about that in full today at WVMetroNews.com. 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They have cleaning supplies, canned goods, and non-perishable food items for flood victims and families in need. 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Pierpont Community Technical College is no longer on notice. 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
2: 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Showers today, maybe a thunderstorm or two as well. Gusty, high 79. Tonight, more rain. Thunderstorms are likely. Cloudy, low 62. Wednesday, a mix of rain and sun with a possible late afternoon storm. High 77.
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0: Hello, Bobby Bones. I've noticed that one of my closest friends has started using AI to edit every photo she posts online. It's not just little touch-ups. It's in all of her vacation pictures. She's made herself noticeably thinner, changed her face a little, even edited out other people. The problem is, it's so obvious. She keeps asking me which picture she should post, and every time I want to say something, I chicken out because I don't want to hurt her feelings. What should I do? Signed, trying to be a good friend. So, I can say this. Using a filter on Instagram is AI. Some people think that, well, I'm not a big AI person, but just using a filter is AI. There's so much AI inside of our social media that we don't call AI. And sometimes people just filter the crap out of themselves, and you know, and it's so obvious, but who cares?
1: So when you use the Rio de Janeiro filter, I'm using AI?
0: You are.
1: Wow.
0: Funny, that's the one you go to.
1: I like that
0: yeah.
1: one.
0: Don't worry about it.
2: Yeah, I would let them be. I have a friend that does this to all of her photos. Even she updated her main photo
0: with AI,
2: but she doesn't care. She doesn't care. And clearly your friend doesn't care. That's what she wants to do. And so we just laugh at it now. And we're kind of like, okay, wait, is this you or is this your AI person that's like you? I mean, she'll do whole photo shoots of herself. Like, who knew you could do that? I bet I could find some that she sent me where it's like Valentine's Day. And she's like,
0: did she actually do the photo shoot?
2: No.
0: Or is it one picture she's made in
2: no,
0: 20?
2: No, it's her AI, but it looks like her.
1: No way.
2: But she's got on different outfits. Sometimes she's got a convertible, a dog.
0: Dang, that's the kind of shoot I want to do.
2: Yeah, like she'll do, she's got one where she's leaning up against like this Rolls Royce. It looks like her, but it's not. But she's like, I love it. she loves it. So your friend clearly loves it. You're just like, let her be.
0: This is the new version of just over-filtering yourself on social media.
2: Yeah.
0: When the filters existed and that was the thing. And it wouldn't show you that a filter was being used for a while.
2: And now her posts say AI generated whatever. And she's like, she was like, dang. That bothered her for about, I don't know, 5 seconds when I saw her realize that. She's like, oh, well, like people will know. Who cares? She loves her AI personality.
0: And before that, it was Photoshop.
1: Yeah.
0: But there's always been something.
2: Mm-hmm.
0: One of my good friends, Andy Roddick, tennis player, was on the cover of a magazine once, and they used his head.
2: Like men's health.
0: They used his head and somebody else's body. And he was like, what the heck? When he saw it. He didn't know.
1: Those aren't my arms.
0: He didn't know. He's like, that's not my body. That was funny. Yeah, just let her do her thing. It's not hurting you that she's using AI in her pictures, that she's using a filter. I have somebody that I know very closely that way over filters their face in every picture. And it is so, so obvious. But I don't know that they know it's so obvious.
2: Oh, yeah. That's where it's hard.
0: I know. But I don't say anything. You shouldn't say anything either. Let them do their thing. If it's not hurting anybody, don't invest any time in hurting their feelings possibly.
2: Yeah.
0: So let them live. That photo shoot with the convertible, though, I got
2: to
0: figure that
2: out. Well, I'm trying to find it right now so I can show you.
0: Lunchbox would be with every muscle car. He'd be doing a photo shoot with every Lamborghini, every muscle car he could possibly find. Thank you for that. Close it up. You're listening to Bobby Bones.

0: I'll update you guys on a Giving Tuesday I did where I was made fun of for one of the gifts that I gave. And then also somebody asked for something so crazy on a Giving Tuesday that I couldn't believe what they asked for. But we'll talk Giving Tuesday. And then also coming up over the years, Eddie, Amy, and Abby have all sang publicly the national anthem. We will play all of them back. And if you haven't heard, I'll just say if you haven't heard them all, it's worth it because some of them are pretty amazing. All right, that's coming up. Bobby Bones
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6: 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Showers today, maybe a thunderstorm or two as well. Gusty, high 79. Tonight, more rain. Thunderstorms are likely. Cloudy, low 62. Wednesday, a mix of rain and sun with a possible late afternoon storm. High 77.

0: Giving Tuesday. So I encourage people to hit me in my DMs on Instagram only, Mr. Bobby Bones. And what I'll do is I'll read a couple, and then Lunchbox just gives his reaction.
1: Yep, can't wait to hear what these dumb ones are.
0: So it's just me helping out however I can if people need the help. I did have somebody ask me for
2: $80,000. 80?
3: Well, relax.
2: Is that
3: guys.
2: A typo?
0: No, because they wanted to take a year off work. And they...
3: to do what?
0: They said they had a new baby, and if I could give them $80,000, it would mean the world if they could just take a year off work and be with their baby.
3: Okay.
2: That's, I mean,
3: that's
2: hey,
3: shooting your shot.
2: Go for it.
3: Yeah.
0: That's too much of a shot. That's never going to happen.
2: Yeah, but I feel like if you catch, someone might catch you on one particular day where you're
0: not
2: like,
0: that day.
3: No.
2: That's hilarious.
1: Yeah.
0: That day. No, because I don't want to get scammed, and I might be getting scammed in some of these, but I don't mind getting scammed for $300 or $400. I'm not going to get scammed for $3,000 or $80,000 because with how many of these I've done, I've probably been scammed a couple times, but that's okay. I'm okay with getting scammed twice out of 14 if I can help 12 people. Just a couple here. Here we go. I know sometimes you've helped some people, and I'm praying you'd be willing to help me. I am needing to make two of my mortgage payments to get caught up and not go into foreclosure. I am this much money short. Any help would be appreciated.
2: Wow.
0: So I did that one.
1: They say why they're behind?
0: You know, I don't interview them.
1: See, you got to ask. Like, oh, I decided to quit my job and now I'm out of money. I mean, you got to ask. Like, maybe they got hurt. Okay, I get it. But just giving the money, whatever.
0: I don't really ask anybody any questions.
1: Well, you should.
0: I don't feel like it's my business.
1: They're asking for your money, so it is your business. It's like you're a bank. You go in for a loan, they ask you questions.
0: What if I start hitting all these people back for my money back, like loans?
3: Installments.
2: Yeah,
0: I was just like, hey, all right, so 6 weeks ago, I helped you do this. Just wondering when I'm going to get paid back.
3: I wonder what they would say.
0: That's not the point. That's not what I'm doing. It is not. No strings at all. I'm not even saying people's names, obviously. Here's another one. Hi, it's 2:30 a.m. I'm working at the local emergency room. I'm just reaching out to see if you're still doing Giving Tuesday. I'm a single mom of two kids, and I'm struggling with getting back to school clothes and supplies this year. Here's my Venmo.
1: I mean, she has a job. She shouldn't be struggling.
0: I don't think it works like that. That yeah, just because you have a job.
1: Sounds like she works in the ER. She's got a good, stable job.
0: I don't know what she does in the ER.
1: And I mean, I don't understand. Like, you go to a garage sale, you can get clothes for cheap. They have consignment sales all the time.
0: Should I just forward these to you and

0: that you take care of them and give them advice to fix their lives?
1: Let me just respond to them and see what they say.
0: Yeah. I did get a message and a video from the kid I sent my guitar to.
2: Oh, that's cool.
0: He has learned G chord.
2: Okay.
3: There we go.
2: Progress.
0: And he said he's learning C next. And so he sent me a video of him playing a G chord.
2: All right. Did he seem excited or sad?
1: Yes, sir.
4: Oh, he's the yes, sir.
1: Yes, sir.
0: I just think he's a quiet kid. I don't think there's anything about him being disrespectful. He messaged me to begin with to say, hey, how can I get a left-handed guitar? Because everybody in my family's right-handed. And I said, I have one I can send you. It's a really nice one. I never play this one. And then we get him on. He didn't even say he wanted to come on the air. That's my fault for putting him on the air, because he never presented as he wants to come on air and tell a story. I said, hey, let's put you on. But he did send me a video, and it was him playing the guitar, and I was happy to see it. So what?
1: And what did he say in the video? Did he be like, hey, man, thanks a lot?
0: I don't think he's a kid with a whole lot of energy.
1: I'm just asking.
0: I know, and I answered it.
1: Here, so he look, wasn't. So it's like, oh.
4: Yeah, that sounds good.
0: Yeah, he's playing a G chord.
4: But a clean G chord. Good job.
0: Like, look, he's sitting there.
4: Dude, that's cool.
0: Yeah. Well, we're just playing one G chord over and over again.
4: That's okay.
0: Yeah.
4: That's okay, though. That's hard. It's not an easy thing to do. Bobby Bones. Bobby Bones
0: Show. Now let's play Bailey Zimmerman. Here is Chevy Silverado, Bobby Bones Show. Wow.

0: tell me something good.
1: 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And something happened to them where it's no longer borderline. 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This is a crazy story. I got it next in our segment called Tell Me Something Good.
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2: With your Bear Sports Report, I'm Alex Wiederspiel. WVU football announced a schedule change for 2027. WVU and Ohio are now set to meet in Week 0 on August 28th instead of September 18th. There will be a third game in that series set for 2029. The Pirates' bullpen has been a sore spot this season, but saved nearly five innings of their best work at the perfect time as Pittsburgh came from behind to win 3-2 on a walk-off infield single over the Arizona Diamondbacks. The Buccos have pulled even with Arizona now for a tie for the final NL wildcard spot. The Pirates are back in action versus Arizona today at 6:40. The WVU men's basketball team was in Lewis County on Friday trying to provide assistance after flooding. Members of the team were already en route for a camp and brought supplies to the disaster relief hub set up at the Old West in Kroger. Read much more about that in full from Greg Carey today at the WVU Sports section of WVMetroNews.com. That's all from the Bear Sports Desk. I'm Alex Wiederspiel.
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Showers today, maybe a thunderstorm or two as well. Gusty, high 79. Tonight, more rain. Thunderstorms are likely. Cloudy, low 62. Wednesday, a mix of rain and sun with a possible late afternoon storm. High 77.

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2: Tell me something good.
3: A couple that's about to retire, and they were like, I don't know, we're close to the money we think we need, but we don't know if we're good, but we're going to retire. They hit a $500,000 lottery prize.
4: Oh.
5: Wow.
6: Yeah, I think they're good now.
3: That's right perfect. As they were retiring. Yeah, the couple who both work at Maryland College scratched the winning ticket together after he asked his wife to pick up two tickets while he was out shopping. They say it'll help him with a new car and retire with a few fewer financial worries.
4: Yeah, that number that you're trying to reach is hard. It's hard to figure that out.
3: My fear is outliving the number.
4: You run out before you die. Mm-hmm.
3: So then I get down like the last $8 and I'm like, I'm just jumping off the bridge. You know?
4: Yeah, it's hard.
3: You have a bridge day set. And you're like, if I get down.
5: You adjust your lifestyle.
3: Nah, I'm bridging it.
4: Can you get a job like at 90?
5: Yes.
3: You see those greeters at Walmart?
5: DoorDashers?
4: Yeah.
3: And hopefully you get a GoFundMe.
4: Yeah, that's that too.
3: Then you do that and you have somebody come in and raise money for you. Congratulations to them. That's from People Magazine. That is what it's all about.
0: That was Tell Me Something Good.

0: This story comes to us from Ellisville, Mississippi. Police got a call that a woman just came through the drive-thru and she was completely naked. So they respond.
1: Oh, man.
0: They respond and they pull the woman over. She's 22 years old. They give her a sobriety test. She's under the influence. Then they find some marijuana and they find illegal guns in the trunk.
2: Wow.
1: I think it'd have been more surprising if she wasn't under the influence, had no weed no guns in the trunk. Also, if you're a teenager working that window, I don't think you call the cops. I think you just tell your friends.
0: Yeah.
1: I think you go, there's a naked person that just drove through here.
2: Yeah, probably.
1: That would be wild.
2: Maybe they were concerned for her.
1: If it was someone that's an adult. Again, if you're 19, you're just like, Sean?
3: Check this out.
1: That's crazy. That's sad. But she's okay.
0: Yeah, she's okay, but she's facing a lot of charges. Okay.
3: Yeah.
1: Holy cow. Okay.
0: I'm Lunchbox. That's your Bonehead Story of the Day.
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3: 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We are proud to live here too. Bobby Bones,
2: come on. We were talking about singing national anthems on the show, that Amy, Abby, and Eddie have all done it at different athletic events. Amy and Eddie both did minor league baseball. Abby did an NHL game. Yeah. So you want to go to Amy's first?
5: Oh, my gosh.
6: Oh, you have them?
5: Where did we get this?
2: The question is, do we want to play the full thing?
5: No.
7: Yes.
6: I mean, we have to. But we can't
2: We're going to play. That's the thing. I don't want to put the thing out there that's disrespecting if we turn it down.
6: Well, we'd have to stand up and remove our hats if we're going to play the whole thing.
5: I think we can casually listen to when we listen to
2: this is what gets us in trouble. You saying crap like that.
6: Like
5: we
6: what,
5: don't stand
6: dude?
5: Up and in
2: on camera. You just got to show the flag.
6: Okay. Like late at night on TV.
2: We're all standing up.
6: We can do that.
2: Yes. We're just trying to do a bit here,
6: okay.
2: Man.
6: All right, man. Okay.
2: Okay.
5: Do you have to start with mine?
6: Yes, Amy. You're the biggest on the show. We got to.
2: Okay.
6: No.
2: Let's start with Eddie's. Okay, so Eddie's
5: is good.
2: Eddie, you did this national anthem where?
6: Yeah, here in Nashville is the Nashville Sounds, the AAA baseball team.
2: Raymond, how long is this file?
8: Minute and a half.
5: Okay, not bad.
6: It's not long at all, guys. Please rise.
2: Okay, here is Eddie singing the national anthem.

0: Nice job, Eddie.
1: Producer Eddie.
2: They kind of dirty dogged me on that.
0: Why?
2: That's just dry audio, man.
0: That's the audio.
2: Yeah, but
0: that's
2: like,
3: what do you mean dry?
4: Like, that's what it sounds like.
2: We need reverb on that. That was rough.
0: How'd you feel?
2: My memories of it were way better than that.
0: Okay, okay. Let's go to Abby's.
5: Oh, man.
4: Oh, boy.
0: Abby, you ready?
5: I think I'm ready.
0: Can you set this up for us?
5: Oh, yeah. This was at the Nashville Predators game. This is the one that Ray, like, gifted me that I could sing the national anthem before it.
0: What a great gift.
5: I know. It was the coolest thing ever.
0: Okay, here's Abby singing at an NHL game, the national anthem.

0: Dang.
1: I mean, that's good.
0: That was awesome.
2: I mean, that was so good.
1: Okay, thank you.
0: I don't remember it being so good. I knew she did good. That Abby, that was wonderful.
1: Oh, dang. Yeah. Thank you.
2: Amy, did you hear the, Abby, did you hear the crowd? They were like, whoa, yeah.
1: I know. Yeah. The camera was like right in front of me, too. And then you guys were all in the stands, so.
0: That was so good.
2: We were in the stands.
0: I didn't go.
3: I don't know who we are.
1: Well, everybody. Well, most of you did.
0: Did I go?
2: I don't remember that.
4: I think I was there, Eddie.
2: What? We were there?
1: Yes. We were there.
0: Was I there?
1: No.
0: I don't think so.
2: Oh, okay. Okay. So I just don't remember being there.
3: Yeah. Okay. I think we're done.
0: Abby, that was awesome.
2: No, we're not done.
3: Nope, we're done. We did them all. Bobby
0: Bones. All right, we're still going to get to Amy's in just a second. So we'll play Amy's coming up. Let's play this song first.

0: All right, Amy singing the national anthem. If you haven't heard it yet, from the minor league baseball game in Wichita, Kansas, it is one of my favorite moments in the history of the show. Amy singing the national anthem next.
1: Here we go. Show.
0: 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I've been around country music for a long time now, and here's what I've learned. The biggest moments aren't always the ones in the biggest venues and the brightest lights with 20,000 other people. Really, the moments happen.

0: when it's a lot smaller and it feels very personal. It's a songwriter sharing the story behind a song that you've loved for years and you didn't even know that story. It's an artist taking requests, sharing stories, connecting in ways that you can't do in a massive stadium. When the room feels intimate, then the music feels closer, and then you feel like you're a part of it. And that's what makes our cruise, the Top Shelf Country Cruise, different. For one unforgettable week, the artists are there with you. 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Our whole show will be there. Me, Amy, Eddie, Lunchbox, the whole crew. We're going out. We're going to hang with you guys. You're going to love the music. 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
1: Good morning. I'm Alex Wiederspiel at the news desk.
2: Last week's outbreak of storms in West Virginia started with two supercells located extremely close together in Ohio. They moved into West Virginia. Those storms ultimately caused three tornadoes and historic flooding. The rain broke three records over a 24-hour period as a result. Read much more about that in detail today at WVMetroNews.com. A 30-year car detailer lost his business in the flood. Rodney Rovello's multi-stalled garage ran the business R&J's Auto Specialties, but the damage was catastrophic. You can learn much more about that story today at WKMZNews.com. A Marion County woman is in prison accused of purchasing medical marijuana for a person not approved to participate in the program. She's further accused of driving under the influence of marijuana to the dispensary with a child in the back seat. The Whitehall Police Department arrested 46-year-old Lynn Rapoli of Fairmont. She's charged with criminal diversion of medical cannabis and child neglect, creating risk of injury. Representatives of the Greenbrier Hotel and its owners say it's not just a $500 million loan. They're calling it a joint venture to keep the iconic 710-room Greenbrier with the Justice family. Will that be enough, though, for a judge? You can read about that in full today at WVMetroNews.com. Statewide correspondent Brad McElhaney with the latest.
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0: 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Showers today, maybe a thunderstorm or two as well. Gusty, high 79. Tonight, more rain. Thunderstorms are likely. Cloudy, low 62. Wednesday, a mix of rain and sun with a possible late afternoon storm. High 77.
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1: Okay, now we're going to get to Amy's national anthem. This is the Wichita Wingnuts minor league team.
2: Forget the awesomeness you just heard.
1: Go ahead.
2: This is a Wichita Wingnuts baseball game. I was invited to sing the national anthem.
1: And you tried.
2: And I tried. And my husband at the time, he was in Afghanistan. So I did it for him. And he thought that was really cool.
1: All right, here we go. Here's Amy.
3: Okay, Amy.
1: All right. Go ahead.
4: For the Bobby Bones Show, Amy.

0: was going? How long was it going? That was so funny.
1: Oh my God.
2: How long was that one? That was, that one 12 was minutes. Longer, right?
3: We love our country and respect. It's just living through that again.
0: I mean, I didn't realize like how slow I was going because of
2: the delay. Is that what that was?
0: Yes, it was a delay, which I think that was our advice to the woman the other day. And I'm like, you just can't pay attention to it.
2: Yeah. But because it's behind what you're actually singing. So you were trying to like catch up to it.
3: Have you ever heard that before?
2: What?
3: That her sing that
2: like a long time ago.
3: I didn't know if you'd ever.
2: But
3: heard that.
2: Thank you for letting me hear that again.
0: Yeah, it had been a minute since I had heard it.
3: How do you
0: it.
3: Feel?
0: I feel proud of me.
3: Yep.
2: Yeah.
0: And also a little embarrassed, and I still gave it a shot. So it's better than me not doing it at all.
3: Amen.
2: And your husband,
0: he thought that was real sweet that I was doing it for him. You know.
2: Yeah. If he was overseas.
0: There's that unknown quote. Yeah, he was serving in the war.
2: He's far away. And so how did he get that? Did you send him a clip?
0: We sent him like the YouTube or something. And you know, there's that unknown quote, like, if you fail, congratulations. Like most people don't even try.
3: Amen.
0: So
3: that's us though.
0: I was invited, I accepted, I did it.
3: You tried as hard as you could and you took it seriously.
0: I definitely did.
3: Yeah. So
2: I think you sang that in like 8 different keys.
3: So many keys. It was like a janitor's key ring. Okay. That's what's up. Thank you for the caller reminding us to go back and look at that. That was amazing. Bones. Now let's play George Burge. Here is Cowboy Songs.

0: In the next segment, Stella Lefty, we'll talk to her. She has this song called Boston. On a train back to Boston, and we're jumping the cut. And how all of this was kind of by accident. But it's a really great interview, so Stella Lefty next.
1: Bobby once pitched some drink ideas to Ashley McBride for her non-alcoholic bar in Nashville.
0: Bone dry margarita.
2: Bone dry. Bone dry is great. You could do a bone dry martini, a bone dry margarita.
0: The mint bonito.
2: Hey, I actually like that.
3: That's awesome, dude. I like that one.
0: You guys like, that was terrible. Yeah, that was the worst one.
2: Yeah, the bonito is great.
0: That was my worst one.
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2: 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Showers today, maybe a thunderstorm or two as well. Gusty, high 79. Tonight, more rain. Thunderstorms are likely. Cloudy, low 62. Wednesday, a mix of rain and sun with a possible late afternoon storm. High 77.

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2: So the artist is Stella Lefty, and I was talking to her about her song, this one here called Boston, how it went viral.
4: Bobby Bones, this is the Bobby Bones Show.
2: Boston, it's killing. I saw it first from Gary LaVox.
5: Yes.
2: Who's a friend of mine, so I follow him.
5: I love him.
2: And
5: I love Roscoe Flatts.
2: No, I'm kidding. I love him too. I don't know him.
5: I actually don't know him. I've never met him. But like I saw him obviously singing Boston on, and I was like, this is epic. Like I sing Bless the Broken Road all the time.
2: It was on a boat.
5: Yeah.
2: And he was singing the song, and I was like, that's a good song. I didn't know what he was singing. I thought he may have been singing like a song that he was doing. And then I heard a couple other places, and I was like, oh, that song's really good. That song, did it blow up on your TikTok virally?
5: Boston.
2: Yeah.
5: Yeah.
2: Is that where that song started too?
5: Oh, yeah.
2: Who'd you
5: write
2: that?
5: That's where every song for me has started.
2: Who did you write that one with?
5: I wrote the chorus set alone when I was out here. And then I brought it to Grace and Joe, who's like my producer in Nashville. And then we finished it together.
2: And did you sing just a chorus of it on TikTok? Or
5: yeah.
2: Did you finish the whole song first?
5: No, like on TikTok, the only thing I sang was like the first half of the chorus. So nothing else existed. So by the time the video was doing well, I was like, there's no song.
2: You have success on an incomplete song.
5: Yes, on like one line of a song. And I was like, there's literally no song. I was like, I don't even know what the song is going to, like, I didn't even have an idea of what this, the verse was going to sound like.
2: Was it just kind of a throwaway when you wrote, because it was so limited. So did you just go, I'm just going to do this, put it up for something to post? Or did you think, I'm going to do this, and if it works, I'll continue to grow it?
5: No, I wasn't even thinking about, I was honestly, like, I just had a second to kill before I was going on a date. And so, I was like in Nashville to be writing, and I hadn't written anything that day. And so I was like feeling like I needed to be more productive. And so I was like, I'll just sit at the piano and just see like whatever comes out, and then like go on the date and like, you know, do whatever else tomorrow. Like I'm sure I had like a session or whatever it was, but I wasn't thinking about it. Like I wasn't thinking about anything. I really just posted the song because I was just in this phase where I was

0: posting all the time, which is, I guess, the phase I'm always in, posting all the time.
1: Do you do that now still? Do you have time to do that now?
0: Yeah, I post all the time.
1: Even as busy as it is?
0: Yeah. But I was really viral for my accents before.
1: What do you mean, your accents?
0: I was viral for doing like a French accent when I was like a freshman in college.
1: What's your French accent?
0: Do you want me to do it?
1: Yeah, of course.
0: Oh, but what if it's bad now? Like it could be rusty.
1: So it's been a while, huh?
0: No, I think I did it the other day. I think I did it yesterday.
1: All right, let it rip.
0: Okay, it's like when you like talk in the French accent, like there's a lot of like rasp and like I don't know. That's the gist of it though.
1: So was the embarrassment thing part of the act there? Or were you
0: like I would post it was part of it. Bobby Bones.
2: Yeah. All right, we're gonna play that song now. And more with Stella Lefty in a second, and we'll talk about her in high school and nobody knew she did music. So here is Boston from Stella Lefty now on the Bobby Bones Show. On a train.

0: Talking with Stella Lefty about how no one in high school knew she did music and how when she started playing, it shocked her friends. Bobby Bones. This is
1: the Bobby Bones Show. Were you learning music, though, in high school at all?
2: I was playing the guitar in high school, but, very as a hobby. Like, it was so not taken seriously.
1: Were you the guitar-playing kid in high school to your friends? Or were you just doing it in your room?
2: In my room. Knew?
1: Well, then what inspired you to get a guitar? Somebody in your house play guitar?
2: No, I actually don't even know why I was so young when I started learning. I was like 7 or something, but I was just like, I really want to learn.
1: Who was it that you loved? Like Taylor?
2: I loved Taylor. And the first song I learned how to play was Tim McGraw. So I think I probably just wanted to learn how to play all of her songs, but I don't really remember. Like, it was so long ago. I was so young, but I always wanted to sing. I loved singing always. And so I think maybe that was my way of like, I'll be able to sing if I can play the guitar and I can, you know.
1: And you never sang, though?
2: No.
1: Like, publicly?
2: No, never.
1: And then,
2: no, my friends, like, didn't even know that I, like... Like, when I, like, moved to LA to, like, pursue this and, like, really give it a shot, like, they were, like, so... Like, when I did my first ever shows, they were like, we've never seen you like that. Like, seeing you on stage is, like, weird.

0: like, it's off-putting. Like, we didn't even know you were, like, saying, really. Like, this is bizarre.
1: Is it weird to kill it now?
0: What do you mean?
1: You're just killing, you're killing it. You're selling
0: it. Oh, to kill it? Yeah, it's weird. It's definitely weird. But I really don't, now there's, like, not so much time to even, like, think about that, you know? I'm more just, like, I want to maintain what I had going on before, of, like, the way that I was writing all the time. Like, I want to just, I want to keep that.
1: When you come to town, are you normally jam-packed? Because since you don't live here and you're just getting, you got to do, like, 11 things.
0: Yeah, now.
1: Has today been a packed day?
0: Yeah.
1: Walk me through it.
0: Okay. But we did a CMA event for CMA EDU. CMA EDU.
1: Yeah, that's right.
0: CMA EDU. But it was awesome. Like, there was 50 students there. So I sang for them, which was truly terrifying. Singing for people that are close in age to you is, like, one of the scariest things in the world.
1: Because?
0: Well, it's just, like, I don't know, like, none of us know how to act right now. I don't know how to act, and I know that you don't know how to act. Like, you know what I mean? Because they're not gonna, like, they're not singing back the words. And if they are singing back the words, it's, like, shy. And then I feel shy, because, you know, I'm like, oh my God.
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1: 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It is fantastic. It's Stella Lefty. Appreciate her stopping by.
3: Coming up. Tell me something good.
1: Yeah. A college graduate had one goal for his big day, just to walk across the stage after a life-changing accident left him paralyzed. Well, it's an awesome story, obviously. Amy has it coming up next in Tell Me Something Good.
4: Jason Aldean told Bobby why he doesn't have a studio at his house.
5: When I'm at home, man, I try not to work. You know, I try to hang out with the family and kids and do all that stuff. And I know that if I have stuff like that at home, that I'll probably just be in there all the time. I just try to shut everything down when I go home. And I've recorded in the same studio here in Nashville since 1998 when I moved to town. So the same studio that I cut all my demos and stuff like that in back in the day, we still cut there and track every record that we've ever done there. Kind of a creature of habit, too, so.
2: Yeah. The Bobby Bones Show.
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2: Wheeling Post 1 continues their dominance in Legion Baseball, winning 11-8 over Parkersburg. It's the third straight title for Wheeling. They'll represent West Virginia in the Southeast Regional Tournament in North Carolina next month. The first game is set for August 5th. The WVU men's basketball team was in Lewis County on Friday trying to provide assistance after flooding. Members of the team were already en route for a camp and brought supplies to the disaster relief hub set up at the Old West in Kroger. Read much more about that in full from Greg Carey today at the WVU sports section of WVUMetroNews.com. WVU football announced a schedule change for 2027. WVU and Ohio are now set to meet in week zero on August 28th instead of September 18th. There will be a third game in that series set for 2029.
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13: 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Showers today, maybe a thunderstorm or two as well. Gusty, high 79. Tonight, more rain. Thunderstorms are likely. Cloudy, low 62. Wednesday, a mix of rain and sun with a possible late afternoon storm. High 77.
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1: We'll do another Giving Tuesday on the podcast. An update from the kid that I sent the guitar to that everybody gave me such a hard time about. Some bad news regarding somebody I really wanted to meet. And then it looks like my dreams have been dashed. All that and so much more on today's podcast. I don't even know what else we're going to do on the show today so far. But you can hear the whole show podcast after it's over. We load it up. We do a whole second show up as well. So if you're at work today and you're bored, go search for The Bobby Bones Show wherever you get your podcasts. Just subscribe. It'll all come to you. It is free. That'd be awesome.

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1: With Amy.
2: Tell me something good.
3: This guy, Jaden, he just got his master's degree, and he was in an accident a couple of years ago that doesn't allow him to walk, but he really wanted to walk across the stage. So through a lot of therapy and working with a robot, he was able to walk across the stage. Get this. He now plans to go into real estate, and he wants to help other people with disabilities find the perfect house.
4: How do I get that robot?
5: Right.
4: What's that cost?
3: It's a robotic exoskeleton.
4: Those are awesome. They have them in like Japan and China. And they, one, people with injuries, people that are paralyzed, but also you can just buy one and it makes you run faster.
5: Really?
3: Oh.
4: Yeah.
5: That's not the one that's a bartender, right?
4: No, that was a whole robot. But then we found out there were humans inside of it acting like robots.
5: That's right. That's right.
4: Yeah. That's really cool that he got one of those. I think once those things, the technology gets a little better, I think you'll see a lot of people that don't have the ability to move around and walk be able to have those. And hopefully they get covered by insurance. And then the other thing is that toilet that rolls to if you can't walk and then you can poop beside your bed. But I want that and I can walk.
3: Yeah.
4: Know what I mean?
3: I'm sure you're going to get one.
4: Great story from that guy. There you go. That's what it's all about.
0: That was Tell Me Something Good.

0: Ashley McBride once explained to Bobby why she puts her familiar songs early in her show set.
1: So we start with a statement, and whatever that statement is. And I like the statement to be, you've arrived. And that's usually very loud.
2: So you want to come hard and loud and...
1: Right.
2: Yeah.
1: That way, if you weren't in your seat, that's not my fault. But then a couple songs in, especially if they're like, is this the girl that like leaves lights on all the time in her house, especially where food is prepared? If we hit it hard at the beginning with a rock song, I do want to give you a mid-tempo that you're super familiar with in the first three or four.
3: Yeah. The Bobby Bones Show.
4: Hey, it's Amy. 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

0: Now let's play Rodney Atkins. Here is Watching You.
1: Driving through town, just my boy and me, with a Happy Meal in his booster seat, knowing that he couldn't have the toy till his nuggets were gone. A green traffic light turned straight to red. I hit my brakes and mumbled under my breath. His fries went a-flying and his orange drink covered his lap.

0: Tuesday reviews day, everything we watched in the past week. I'm going to go first. I did watch Rebel Ridge on Netflix. It was amazing. It was one of their top 20 movies the last 4 years. I just saw that story come out. If you haven't seen Rebel Ridge, it's like a shoot 'em up, but it's really great. 4.5 pew-pews. So, man, I don't like pew-pews over 90 minutes. This one deserved it. So that one, if you have Netflix, is up there and free. I watched Disclosure Day. And it's 2.5 hours. And that was the Steven Spielberg movie where he was going to tell you about aliens.
1: Yeah.
0: They just promoted this wrong. It was marketed wrong. And I'm glad Mike told me this. Mm-hmm. This is basically War of the Worlds meets Jurassic Park. The feel of it. It's not, they're not revealing anything new about aliens. Now, do they probably take some information, doing research and put it in? I give it 4 out of 5 Little Green Men. It's good. Emily Blunt's amazing in it. But I think all their marketing was, we're going to reveal the truth. And it got us interested, but it's not that. It's a Spielberg movie. There's music playing at times whenever dramatic scenes are happening. So Disclosure Day, 4, Little Green Men. And then the other thing that I watched was Widow's Bay, that series on Apple Plus. And I give that 4 out of 5 Scary Islands. And so they're already working on season 2 of that. That thing was nominated for like 15 Emmys. So 3 things. Boom. Tuesday Reviews Day. Amy, you?
2: A Toxic Love Story is a documentary on Netflix, an hour and a half long, and it's a very twisted love story situation that happened in Orange County.
0: Ray, would you play that voicemail?
3: Bobby, has anybody seen A Toxic Love Story? I just got done watching it on Netflix, and it is crazy. I can't say too much because it's not as crazy as the baby one, but this is probably number 2. The documentary just came out, and I want to say something so bad about it, but I don't want to ruin it for anyone. Have a great day.
2: Yeah, I don't want to say too much either, so I'll give it 4.5 out of 5.
0: Although your scale, sometimes you go 5 pretty easily.
2: Well, I was entertained, no problem.
0: Yeah. Should I watch it?
2: I was dialed in.
0: Should I watch it?
2: Yeah. Okay. 4 out of 5 Craigslist ads.
0: So is this 1 or a series?
2: Docu-series. 1 and done. Okay. Hour and a half.
0: Love it. Hit it,
1: that's
0: quit
1: perfect.
0: It.
1: Perfect.
0: Get out. Yep. Good. Okay. I think that's what I'm interested
2: in. It keeps you on your toes.
0: Eddie?
1: I'm just going to say The Odyssey because I went to the movie theater. I watched it. I loved it. But I want to give it a 4.5

0: Pigs out of five, only because there were a couple of scenes in there where I could have cut out to make it less than 3 hours, because the 3 hour mark did feel like, okay, we're kind of getting a little fatigued. Dude, it's funny. You see people in the movie theater, kind of one decides to go to the bathroom, then they all decide to go to the bathroom kind of around the 2 hour mark.
1: That's the mark of the bladder?
0: Yeah.
2: Maybe they should just do an intermission.
1: Well, I've said that for a long time. And then I also say, well, if it's too long and you have to have an intermission, just do two movies.
0: You just start seeing like human nature kick in, where everyone's just like, all right, I'm getting a little bored. I'm going to go walk around a little bit.
1: Four and a half, though, huh?
0: Four and a half, dude. It's a great movie. I think you will love it.
1: Movie Mike?
3: I watched The Dink on Apple. It's a story about a washed-up tennis pro who gets into pickleball.
1: Yeah, my friend Andy's in
2: that.
1: Oh,
2: yeah.
3: Andy's good in it. He plays himself, but it's really hard to play yourself. And I was like, that's Andy.
1: Yeah.
2: I thought I saw Andy in the graphic, yeah. But uh-huh. I was like, is that? I didn't know. So he's like in it.
1: He plays himself as like a...
2: Oh, that's hilarious.
3: He's the rival of the other guy in the movie.
2: And it's on Apple, right?
1: You like it?
3: I wish it would have just been like that story. The overall like comedic story gets kind of boring after a while, because like I don't play pickleball, so I didn't really fully get into that. So I give it 3.5 out of 5 paddles.
1: Mm. Lunchbox, anything?
4: Yeah, season 4 of Hacks on HBO. I thought season 3 kind of season 4, it is back. I give it 4 head writers out of 5. Really funny. Every episode was great. And then I watched The Mitchells versus the Machines on Netflix. Kid movies. Some kid movies are really bad. This was fantastic. I give it 4 out of 5 road trips.
1: That's it for Hacks, though, right?
4: One more season 5. I guess there's one more.
1: That they've already shot, though?
4: Yeah, I think it's already out. I'm just behind.
1: Got it. All right, there you go. Tuesday Reviews Day. We'll put that up on a graphic on our social so you guys can see that. Good luck, everybody.
5: Coming up on the Bobby Bones Show.
1: People that have to take all their clothes off to use the bathroom. Just to pee. Like, what's up with that? Amy ran into an interesting situation in a public bathroom. We'll talk about that.
5: Bobby Bones.
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8: 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The assistance is for Upshur, Lewis, Harrison, Doddridge, Ritchie, Barber, and Pleasants counties. The governor has visited multiple counties since the storms hit. You can read the latest about cleanup and recovery efforts at WKMZNews.com. 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Both hospitals in the flood zone in north central West Virginia enacted disaster plans to maintain operations through the flooding last Tuesday. Services are still ongoing at WVU Medicine St. Joseph's Hospital and Vandalia Mon Health Stonewall Jackson Hospital. The latter suffered more serious damage, though. You can read about that in full today at WVMetroNews.com. 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They have cleaning supplies, canned goods, and non-perishable food items for flood victims and families in need. 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Pierpont Community Technical College is no longer on notice. This since the school selected David Beagley to serve as the next provost and vice president of academic affairs. You can read the latest on Beagley and upcoming improvements to the school at our sister station's website. 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
2: 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Showers today, maybe a thunderstorm or two as well. Gusty, high 79. Tonight, more rain. Thunderstorms are likely. Cloudy, low 62. Wednesday, a mix of rain and sun with a possible late afternoon storm. High 77.
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4: Bones Show. So you had to help a woman get dressed in the bathroom?
5: Well, she asked me to zip up her dress in the bathroom at a restaurant. And I am still curious to this very moment as to why she had to take her dress off. And I didn't ask. And I should have just asked.
4: Because with the dress, you just lifted up,
5: yeah,
4: right?
5: Like, I thought, okay, since then, did she get something on it and she needed to clean it and then she couldn't get it back on? Or is she one of the those people that have to fully undress in order to use the restroom?
4: Those people are weird.
5: Yeah. Well, they exist.
4: Yeah. How did someone ask? And is she in the stall? And does she go, hello, anybody out there?
5: She came out of the stall and then it wasn't zipped in the back. And she's like, hey, do you mind helping me? And in a girl's restroom, I mean, we ask for help all kinds of things. Like, oh, you know, tampons, stuff like that, you know.
4: And if you're in a urinal and Bubba comes around and goes, hey, I'm a zip, pants won't zip up.
6: I would quickly go to like, no hablo ingles.
4: Oh, you would use that?
6: Out, I'm out.
5: Right.
6: No, I would not help him. But a question about this, how do you guys get dressed alone? Do you always need help zippering up a dress?
4: Yeah, did she have to get dressed before she came and did she need help then?
5: Well, good question. Whoever she was at dinner with maybe helped her get dressed, but she couldn't walk out of the bathroom into the restaurant with it unzipped that way. So when she's at home, maybe she had someone there to help zip her up. And sometimes you're able to like, oh, just get it just right and get it. But she just wasn't able to get it. Or she walked out and saw me and thought, well, this is going to be a lot faster. I've just been dying to know why she had her dress off.
4: Number one theory?
5: She has to take her clothes off to use the bathroom. It's got
4: like all her clothes.
5: Yeah, because why wouldn't you just lift up your skirt?
4: I don't know enough about skirts. I don't know, but yeah.
5: Or the other theory, like I said, is maybe she got something on it, got water on it, and then took it over the sink, got water on it, went into the stall, was scrubbing it, and then put it back on.
4: That's a bit.
5: I know. Yeah. That's a.
4: We had a guy at our old building that used to get completely naked to use the bathroom. And you'd see all his clothes on the floor.
6: Stop.
4: He'd be in the stall. He wouldn't do it at a urinal because that would be weird. You walk in, he's butt naked at a urinal.
5: So a guy at my high school was like that. And I still think about him from time to time. Like, I wonder where he is now and if he still has to do that. Because he would talk about it openly.
4: And why do people have to do that?
6: Well, I laugh now, but one of my sons, he does that. And I feel like I need to.
4: He gets all the way naked to pee?
6: Every single day. Like, every single day. Huh. And I feel like I got to nip it in the bud now. Like, be like, hey, this has to stop. I don't want you to be an adult doing this.
4: Yeah. Yeah. I wonder if it's a,

0: OCD type thing, though? Like, does he have any other tendencies?
1: Not that I know of. It's just, I mean, ever since he's gone to the bathroom, he does this.
0: I wonder. Let me ask my AI.
2: It's got to be a thing, like a disorder.
0: Let me ask here.
2: Like, you stage fright unless you're
0: completely naked. That you don't use the bathroom on your clothes? Is that what you're saying?
2: Or you just won't be able to go. Like, you need to go, but you can't go.
0: Mm. Okay, here we go. Hello. I've heard about people and I've seen people that take all their clothes off when they go to the bathroom. Why do they do that?
3: Yeah, it sounds odd until you think about comfort and sensory stuff. Sometimes people feel restricted or just too hot. And it's kind of like a sensory reset. Or, you know, anxiety can make clothes feel suffocating, so removing them can be calming. Else it's just practical, depending on what they're wearing. It's all about the bathroom vibe.
0: One, she sounds like she's drunk. And then two...
1: yeah, she had a long day.
2: What's wrong with her? She just woke
0: the
2: up.
0: The sensory thing, okay.
1: That makes sense.
2: Right.
0: I can give it to that, because I think the guy that I saw doing it, I don't know if it's a sensory thing, man.
1: But Amy's lady, though, like a dress could be tight, you know, to sit down and do the bathroom.
0: Yeah, like
1: the dress.
0: Top part's so tight you can't bend down.
2: Maybe.
0: If you see her again, ask her.
2: I don't think I'll ever see this person
0: Burn her face into your brain.
2: Okay. Bobby.

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2: 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That's all. I hate to report it, but I'm going to have to. Sad news for me. Next segment.
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0: I got sad news to report. I will not be getting to meet John Stamos next month.
1: Oh.
2: You're not going to the concert?
0: They canceled it.
1: I heard, yeah, no one way. Of the Beach Boys needs a break or something.
0: Yeah, I think they're really old.
2: They've been at it for a while.
0: Yeah. So John Stamos will not be here. I thought I'd get him in here on the show. My new texting buddy. Love Full House, but the Beach Boys aren't going to perform. So kind of sad news there. I think Full House is a top five sitcom for me in my life. I think Fresh Prince is one. They have to have a laugh track to be a real sitcom. Because if it doesn't have a studio audience, it doesn't count. Because The Office wouldn't be a sitcom. One, a single camera. Friends, for sure. Fresh Prince of Bel-Air. Full House. And then after that, you could probably argue a few.
2: No Seinfeld?
0: No. Man, not even top 10.
2: Really?
3: Oh, get out of here.
1: So did we decide if Everybody Loves Raymond had a laugh track?
0: It does.
2: It does. Okay.
0: Raymond, arguably top five. And that one really came on strong once they started to reshow it on TBS because I never really watched Raymond while it was live. Felt too adult for me, too family.
1: Yeah.
0: But I think Home Improvement makes my top five. That's probably sitting there at number four.
1: Family Matters?
0: It was good. All that TGIF was good. Family Matters, Step by Step, Dinosaurs. I never got into Sabrina the Teenage Witch. Like, I was a little aged out of that by the time that hit. But Raymond kind of made a late play into being top five.
2: What about King of Queens? You like that?
1: Oh, that's so good.
0: So good, but it was all Nick at Night. Like, I've seen every single episode of that, but that one, I top 10 it, but I never really watched it as it came on. I think I was in college by the time that show came on.

0: I wasn't watching sitcoms in college. I was working and studying and just doing school stuff.
1: How about the older ones? Like didn't
0: Gilligan's
1: you,
0: Island?
1: No, what's
2: like
1: the
2: I Love Lucy?
1: Perfect Strangers.
0: I did like Perfect Strangers. Too young. But my mom loved Roseanne. I saw every episode of like Roseanne, Grace Under Fire. But I'm talking about, for me, it's got to be Friends, Fresh Prince, Full House, depending on the day is the order there. I think you got to put, what did I say four was a minute ago?
1: Home Improvement.
0: Oh, yeah, Home Improvement for sure. I thought people that watch Frasier were way out of touch because it came on at the same time Home Improvement did. I was like, those are only rich people, not from the South, that watch Frasier. Because he was
2: older,
0: lived in Seattle, talked about mental health on the radio.
2: Yeah.
0: So I will not get to meet one of my sitcom heroes, John Stamos, which I was very much looking forward to. But if you guys want to hear the podcast that we did together, it is up. You can go search for The Bobby Cast with John Stamos.
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0: And now let's play Josh Ross. Here is Hate How You Look.

0: me something good.
1: This couple was about to retire, and it was borderline. And something happened to them where it's no longer borderline. They're retiring, and they're all good now. This is a crazy story. I got it next in our segment called Tell Me Something Good.
2: Bobby had Dan and Shay in studio and asked them to sing public domain karaoke. Man.

0: Songs. That's for the podcast listeners. Yeah. The
1: Bobby Bones Show. Hey, it's Bobby Bones. In this back-to-school season, Dollar General has great savings. 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And you know, Dollar General has been a part of my life for so many years. 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And they have the Yellow Glasses campaign that supports the Dollar General Literacy Foundation. This is what community looks like.
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1: 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Wheeling Post 1 continues their dominance in Legion Baseball, winning 11-8 over Parkersburg. It's the third straight title for Wheeling. They'll represent West Virginia in the Southeast Regional Tournament in North Carolina next month. The first game is set for August 5th. The WVU men's basketball team was in Lewis County on Friday trying to provide assistance after flooding. Members of the team were already en route for a camp and brought supplies to the disaster relief hub set up at the Old West in Kroger. Read much more about that in full from Greg Carey today at the WVU sports section of WVUMetroNews.com. WVU football announced a schedule change for 2027. WVU and Ohio are now set to meet in week zero on August 28th instead of September 18th. There will be a third game in that series set for 2029.
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3: 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Showers today, maybe a thunderstorm or two as well. Gusty, high 79. Tonight, more rain. Thunderstorms are likely. Cloudy, low 62. Wednesday, a mix of rain and sun with a possible late afternoon storm. High 77.
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2: Tell me something good.
3: A couple that's about to retire, and they were like, I don't know, we're close to the money we think we need, but we don't know if we're good, but we're going to retire. They hit a $500,000 lottery prize.
4: Oh.
5: Wow.
6: Yeah, I think they're good now.
3: Right, as they were retiring. Yeah, the couple who both work at Maryland College scratched the winning ticket together after he asked his wife to pick up two tickets while he was out shopping. They say it'll help him with a new car and retire with a few... fewer financial worries.
4: Yeah, that number that you're trying to reach is hard. It's hard to figure that out.
3: My fear is outliving the number.
4: You run out before you die.
3: Mm-hmm. So then I get down like the last $8 and I'm like, I'm just jumping off the bridge. You know?
5: Yeah,
4: it's hard.
3: You have a bridge day set. And you're like, if I get down.
5: You adjust your lifestyle.
3: Nah, I'm bridging it.
4: Can you get a job like at 90?
5: Yes.
3: You see those greeters at
5: Walmart?
3: DoorDashers?
5: Yeah.
3: And hopefully you get a GoFundMe.
4: Yeah, that too.
3: Then you do that and you have somebody come in and raise money for you. Congratulations to them. That's from People Magazine. That is what it's all about.
0: That was Tell Me Something Good.

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0: 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We are proud to live here too. Bobby Bone,
2: come on. We were talking about singing national anthems on the show, that Amy, Abby, and Eddie have all done it at different athletic events. Amy and Eddie both did minor league baseball. Abby did an NHL game.
3: Yeah.
2: So you want to go to Amy's first?
4: Oh my gosh.
3: Oh, you have them?
4: Where did we get this?
2: The question is, do we want to play the full thing?
4: No.
5: Yes.
3: I mean, we have to. But we can't disrespect.
2: We're going
3: to
2: play. That's the thing. I don't want to put the thing out there that's disrespecting if we turn it down.
3: Well, we'd have to stand up and remove our hats if we're going to play.

0: this national anthem where?
1: Yeah, here in Nashville is the Nashville Sounds, the AAA baseball team.
0: Raymundo, how long is this file?
2: Minute and a half.
3: Okay, not bad.
1: It's not long at all, guys. Please rise.
0: Okay, here is Eddie singing the national anthem.

0: Nice job, Eddie.
1: Producer Eddie.
2: They kind of dirty dogged me on that.
0: Why?
2: That's just dry audio, man.
0: That's the audio.
2: Yeah, but
0: that's
2: like,
3: what do you mean dry?
4: Like, that's what it sounds like.
2: We need reverb on that. That was rough.
0: How'd you feel?
2: I my memories of it were way better than that.
0: Okay, okay. Let's go to Abby's.
3: Oh, man.
4: Oh, boy.
0: Abby, you ready?
3: I think I'm ready.
0: Can you set this up for us?
3: Oh, yeah. This was at the Nashville Predators game. This is the one that Ray, like, gifted me that I could sing the national anthem before it.
0: What a great gift.
3: I know. It was the coolest thing ever.
0: Okay, here's Abby singing at an NHL game the national anthem.

0: Dang.
1: I mean, that's good.
0: That was awesome.
2: I mean, that was so good.
1: Okay, thank you.
0: I don't remember it being so good. I knew she did good. That, Abby, that was wonderful.
1: Oh, dang. Yeah. Thank you.
2: Amy, did you hear the, Abby, did you hear the crowd? They were like, whoa, yeah.
1: I know. Yeah. The camera was like right in front of me, too. And then you guys were all in the stands, so.
0: That was so good.
2: We were in the stands.
0: I didn't go.
2: I didn't go.
0: I mean, we are.
1: Well, everybody. Well, most of you did.
0: Did I go?
2: I don't remember that.
3: I think I was there, Eddie.
2: What? We were there?
1: Yes. We were there.
0: Was I there?
1: No.
0: Oh, okay.
2: Okay. So I just don't remember being there.
4: Yeah. Okay. I think we're done.
0: Abby, that was awesome.
2: No, we're not done.
4: Nope, we're done. We did them all.
0: Okay, now we're going to get to Amy's national anthem. This is the Wichita Wingnuts minor league team.
4: Forget the awesomeness you just heard.
0: Go ahead.
4: This is a Wichita Wingnuts baseball game. I was invited to sing the national anthem.
0: And you tried.
4: And I tried. And my husband at the time, he was in Afghanistan. So I did it for him. And he thought that was really cool.
0: All right. Here we go. Here's Amy.
2: Okay, Amy.
0: All right. Go ahead.

0: How long was that one?
1: That one was longer, right?
2: We love our country and respect. It's just living through that again.
0: That's us,
3: I was invited. I accepted. I did it.
0: And you tried as hard as you could, and you took it seriously.
3: I definitely did.
0: Yeah. So
4: I think you sang that in like 8 different keys.
0: So many keys. It was like a janitor's key ring.
2: Okay. That's what's up. Thank you for the caller reminding us to go back and look at that. That was amazing.

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2: 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I'm Alex Wiederspiel at the news desk.
3: Last week's outbreak of storms in West Virginia started with two supercells located extremely close together in Ohio. They moved into West Virginia. Those storms ultimately caused three tornadoes and historic flooding. The rain broke three records over a 24-hour period as a result. Read much more about that in detail today at WVMetroNews.com. A 30-year car detailer lost his business in the flood. Rodney Rovello's multi-stalled garage ran the business R&J's Auto Specialties, but the damage was catastrophic. You can learn much more about that story today at WKMZNews.com. A Marion County woman is in prison accused of purchasing medical marijuana for a person not approved to participate in the program. She's further accused of driving under the influence of marijuana to the dispensary with a child in the back seat. The Whitehall Police Department arrested 46-year-old Lynn Rapoli of Fairmont. She's charged with criminal diversion of medical cannabis and child neglect, creating risk of injury. Representatives of the Greenbrier Hotel and its owners say it's not just a $500 million loan. They're calling it a joint venture to keep the iconic 710-room Greenbrier with the Justice family. Will that be enough, though, for a judge? You can read about that in full today at WVMetroNews.com. Statewide correspondent Brad McElhaney with the latest.
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1: 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Showers today, maybe a thunderstorm or two as well. Gusty, high 79. Tonight, more rain. Thunderstorms are likely. Cloudy, low 62. Wednesday, a mix of rain and sun with a possible late afternoon storm. High 77.
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4: Yeah. You can either have $50,000 instantly or you can flip a coin for a chance at $1 million. I saw this morning online. If just a genie showed up and said that to you, here's 50 grand right now, or here's a quarter, 50% chance for $1 million.
5: Oof, that's hard. I'm going to flip the coin though.
4: I'm taking the free money. I'm not wagering anything. You're just going to hand me free money. A genie just shows up. First of all, no one's going to believe that. Secondly, you're just going to give me $50,000? Before you showed up, if someone would have said, here's $10,000, I'd be like, are you crazy? This is amazing.
5: Well, yeah, of course it's amazing. And if it lands on heads and you call heads, you're getting $1 million.
4: But you get nothing. There's a chance you get nothing.
5: I get that. I know. I'm just feeling a little risky today. Let's flip it.
4: So you would take... a chance of having nothing. Someone just walks up and says, you can have $50,000. And you would say, I'm going to take the shot at $1 million.
5: I mean, I'm telling you, it depends on the day. Today, I'm flipping the coin. Tomorrow, I might be like, give me the $50,000. What bills do I have coming up? Hormonally, where am I?
4: I would take the money because I didn't wager anything. I did no picking of anything. It's just free money out of nowhere. So, yeah, I'm going to take 50. Are you going to flip it for the money?
5: Let's go.
4: Call in the air.
5: Heads.
4: It is tails.
5: Shut up.
4: I swear.
5: Are you sure? I can't see.
6: No, why would he lie? It's not real money.
4: I'm not lying. Yeah. I have to pay you $1 million.
6: This is just a game.
4: So now think about that.
5: I know. That would
4: You
5: hurt.
4: Had $50,000 and you blew it.
6: Can I flip? Because I want the million. Dude,
5: what? See, I'm not the only one.
6: No, she's not the only one. Why would you, like, if say you didn't get the 50, you lost the million, like the flip, right? You're like, all right.
4: No, I wouldn't be like, all right. I'd have
6: Big
4: thought.
6: Big deal.
4: You could buy a boat out of nowhere.
6: I know.
4: A genie shows up, or just a dude in a briefcase. I don't know why I said genie. He just shows up and says, hey, here's $50,000 for free. Would you like to have it? What if he just said that?
6: Yeah, I'd be like, oh, okay, cool. But then...
4: You'd be like, oh my God.
6: Let's go. But then he'd be like, but...
4: You guys would fall into Squid Games so quick, and you'd all be dead. We can flip.
6: Yes. Oh, I didn't call it.
4: I flipped it. Answer it. Or whatever you do, call it.
6: Tails never fails.
4: You want $1 million.
6: Yes! See what I'm saying? Let's go!
5: Hey, is that a double-sided tail coin?
4: No, but for a second I thought it was.
5: Because I'm like, wow.
4: No, it's not. Well, two out of two is tails.
7: Yeah, wow.
4: So you think the system's rigged?
6: What a day.
4: It's $50,000 handed to you that could help so much, and there's a chance you get nothing.
7: But a million, nothing. You can retire. But
5: no, man. I don't know.
4: But there's a 50% chance that you get nothing.
5: Is it taxed?
4: No, because the genie is giving
6: it to
4: you.
6: The genie is not working for the government.
4: It's not the government. So you do million, you do million.
7: Million? I mean, I doubt.
6: I just want a million, dude.
4: Mike, you do million?
8: No, yeah, I flip the coin.
4: You would?
8: Yeah.
4: That's crazy that you guys would not take 50 grand showing up immediately. Because you're not losing anything.
6: It'd be a sad day. You know, like you'd be like, dang, I had a chance at 50,000.
5: Eddie, like 3 seconds ago, you said you'd be like, all right, cool, it's fine.
6: No.
4: It would be such a sad day. You would punch yourself in the face because you went $50,000 was just handed to me.
5: Or
4: as much as you whine about money and not being able to retire and wanting a boat and all of these things, and you just pass it all up.
6: No, take me out of this, dude. I just won the million.
7: Yeah, you're already rich. you're done.
4: Raymundo, what would you do?
9: Yeah, take yourself out of this situation. If you go to Vegas and you tell somebody you're going to win $50,000, they would go nuts. I want the $50,000. Just the losing the million, man, that would hurt so bad.
4: So, no, you want a million, huh?
8: Yeah.
4: Or four.
6: I'm shocked,
4: four,
6: Ray.
4: Two. I'm a gambler, but yeah. I'm also smarter than I am a gambler.
5: Well, I'm the not a gambler at all. I just
4: yeah, your
5: thought,
4: hormones are a little crazy today, so you
5: won't
4: bet.
5: It would be fun yeah. to win the million.
4: Ella Langley, choosing Texas here, Bobby Bones Show. By the way, nobody's wrong. Except for you guys that went for the million.
5: Like
4: yeah, yeah, yeah. But nobody's wrong, you know? Thank you guys for listening. Thanks for hanging out. Call us if you want. We are here. We'd love to talk to you.

Eddie, it's so hard to hear all these segments about your salsa. You left me hanging. You left money on the table. I just flew into Nashville for the first time and had all last week that I could have got some salsa from you. So I really hate it that you let me down, but I'm sure the salsa is good. It's all right. My sister made some. It's okay. It's white girl salsa. But also, guys, ambidextrous, not trios. All right, love you.

0: Who is this guy?
1: I don't know. Somebody left a voicemail.
2: Is that the guy that wanted it shipped to him?
3: No. Yeah. Oh, no. I don't know about
1: that
3: guy.
1: So he shipped himself here and still couldn't get it.
3: There's the guy that called in, you know, and he's the guy that we've tried to meet up 4 times and, like, we cannot meet up.
1: He ghosted you?
3: Yeah.
2: He's messing with you?
3: Like, a last...
1: Catfish salsa?
4: Oh, no.
3: On Friday, I waited for, like, 2 hours. He's like, dude, I'm trying to get out of work. I can't do it. And I was like, dude, I got to go.
1: My wife said that the second jar he made for us that we had is not wussy salsa.
3: Is it a little spicier?
1: Yeah.
3: Maybe I did a little one and one. I don't really remember. Why? Was it too hot or did everyone like it?
2: I thought you were
3: it?
2: Real intentional about his specific jars.
1: One was wussy salsa. The second sissy. One, I guess, wasn't. What?
2: Sissy salsa.
3: Yeah, sissy.
1: I'm really starting to like wussy salsa.
3: Dude, that's the hardest part is judging the heat. Like, it's so hard to like do a mild versus a more caliente version. You know?
1: Is this what makes Eddie leave the show? Like, everybody's got their out plans already. Eddie's got salsa. Scuba Steve's doing the show now in San Francisco.
2: I mean, Eddie's going to need to get a little more organized if he wants it to be a thing. I think he has the potential.
1: Zuckerberg wasn't organized. He just quit school.
3: Who was the one out of the garage?
1: Apple.
3: Here we go, guys. Out of my kitchen.
2: Okay, but he needs some sort of...
1: Dang, there's always people like you, Amy, that try to put restrictions
2: on. No, I want to help him.
1: There's always people trying to say no.
2: No, this is me encouraging him. I think he's on to something. He has something special.
3: I like that. That sounds cool, Amy.
1: All right, you guys, we'll grab the calls in a second. 877-77-BOBBY.
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0: conversation for me. I feel like it's a no-brainer. I mean, I don't come from a lot of money myself, but this is like I'm coming into this situation with no money. I could either walk away with money or no money. So I'm gonna flip the coin.
1: So you want the shot at the million, 50-50, instead of having the $50,000 for free?
0: Well, yeah, because if I lose it, I had the same amount of money that I walked into the situation with.
1: You didn't, though, because you have $50,000 right there. You've been given $50,000. So not true, because you have $50,000 right now. Right this second, you've been given $50,000. It's up to you to give it back and take the shot at a million or take it and walk away. So there is a feeling of big loss if you don't hit 50-50.
0: That's very, very true. I love what y'all do. Appreciate the show.
1: Don't give up so easy. Jeremy, don't give up so easy. I was just like presenting an alternate an argument. But
0: listen, I'd rather have a million.
1: Yeah, me too. I'd rather have a million, but I feel you. I am in the minority here. I would take the $50,000 for free because you could go, well, I had nothing going into it. But you do, because now you're given $50,000. And except I'll take that back. And you can flip 50-50. There is no wrong answer, though. But it's crazy you guys are, like, so risky.
2: What? I'm shocked you're not going to flip it.
3: No,
2: maybe
3: me
2: for
3: too.
2: You. What's going on with your hormones? Yeah.
1: No, a free $50,000?
2: I know that you see it that way.
1: That's
2: but
1: crazy.
2: Also, you love a good
1: I do, but not
2: thrill.
1: For not free money. I love a thrill if I'm, like, chasing it and I'm betting something. But that's free money.
2: Okay.
1: I'm taking the free money. Thank you on that. Ray, would you play voicemail number 6, please?
4: As a school librarian who also received Teacher of the Year award, I thought I'd weigh in. An important thing to note is that teachers are the ones who vote for the Teacher of the Year. So the teachers at that school clearly see the librarian as a fellow teacher. I won't go on a tangent of all the things we teach, but the number one thing we teach is a love for reading. We want our kids to be excited about reading because that will transform their ability to learn in the classroom. Anyway. Love the show.
1: Yesterday, Lunchbox was saying he saw a Teacher of the Year award went to a librarian. If that was bullcrap, librarians did not deserve to get Teacher of the Year awards. We didn't say that he did, but a lot of voicemails and a lot of comments. But anything you want to say to that?
3: Yeah, I understand you teach a love for reading. Wow. So do the teachers in the classroom. They say, hey, reading is important.
2: What's that word?
1: Hello?
2: What? What'd you say? So do a lot of? Was it so do a lot of?
3: A lot of?
2: We don't know what you were saying.
3: So do a lot of teachers?
1: Okay, there you go.
2: There you go.
1: Got it. So here's some comments from our Facebook page. Actually, Lunchbox, school librarians have more qualifications than a teacher because they have to have a master's degree in library media. In elementary school, they also teach information literacy lessons. So a lot of times they are even more educated. Mm. Number two, in most schools, the librarian manages the library and often teaches as well. To be a librarian in my state, you need certification in library science and education. If she is Teacher of the Year, which is selected by the rest of the teaching staff, she is a rock star.
3: I would say they probably told the teachers, all right, we're going to give it to one of the secondary teachers this year. So you got to pick between PE, music, art, librarian.
1: A lot of qualifiers there. I would say, and probably.
2: Right.
1: So based in no fact at all.
3: No.
1: Okay. Lunchbox, get those last few credits, then get teaching credentials. You'll be Teacher of the Year for sure.
3: No need. I don't want to be a teacher.
1: Next one. Tell me you've never talked to your school librarian by telling me you've never talked to your school librarian.
3: No, I've talked to them plenty. When I was back in school, they would yell at me for making noise, tell me to be quiet. Hey, don't do that. You know, and they never taught me anything. They just told me, oh, yeah, the book's right over here. Let me look it up. Oh, it's right over there. Cool.
1: One more.
3: They never taught a lesson.
1: When Danny Boy speaks, all I hear is blah, blah, blah.
3: Great.
5: That's you, Danny Boy.
1: You're Danny Boy. Oh, Danny Boy.
3: The pipes are calling.
1: You know that song? but every other song you don't know?
5: I thought you were doing Chumbawamba.
3: Nope. Famous song, dude.
2: Oh, I bet his parents probably sang that to him when he was
5: Oh, that's got to be little.
3: Actually, it was hanging on my wall.
1: Oh, Danny Boy. Roger in St. Louis. Let's go over and talk to him for 1 second. Roger, you're on the show.
6: Hello.
1: Yes, sir.
6: Hey, I just wanted to, hold on, let me get you. I just want to I heard you guys talking about the $50,000 deal, and I know Lunchbox is always talking about the lottery tickets. I hit a $50,000 scratch.

0: off ticket last week.
1: Dang. Oh, man. How much was the ticket?
0: $50.
1: Did you believe it when you saw it?
0: No.
1: I wouldn't have either.
0: It was a deal that I always buy the $50 ones, and I'll always play up to four of them. I won't play unless I got the money. And I'll always at least get my money back, the $200 back, or win. I've been pretty lucky at it that way. But this one, I scanned it, and it said redeem at lottery office. I'd never, ever seen that before. Went in back into the store, had them scan it. They were like, oh, the system must be down. So now I went ahead and scratched a ticket. All the way down to the second to the last number, it came up 500 times 100 was the winner. It was a 500 times ticket.
1: So you cut the line a little bit. You just scratched the thing that gives you like the barcode. It tells you if you won first.
0: Yep. Yeah.
2: What a loser.
0: I cut the process.
1: What a loser on $50,000.
2: I know, yeah. But that takes the fun out of it. I mean, to scratch it and see the numbers would be amazing. Just to scratch the barcode and then scan it? What a waste of time. That is a terrible way to play the lottery.
1: Yep.
2: Yep, and he got...
1: No, he's there. He's just listening.
3: It sounds like he's saving time by doing that, though.
1: Yeah.
3: Not wasting time.
1: Also, you get all that dust on you.
0: Exactly. You get all the stuff all over your car, and it's fixed to the upholstery, or it's on a kitchen table, and your wife gets mad at you.
1: Amen, brother.
3: He's speaking from experience. Sure.
1: Also, you're saying he plays stupidly, and he's won way more than you've ever won.
2: I understand, but the thrill of it, he was already like, oh, what? The machine must be broken. He had no idea what was going on. The lottery guy, the people at the office could have told him, or the convenience store, oh, you won $10. Here you go. And he would have had no idea. Because he wouldn't know how much he won, because he didn't scratch the whole thing.
1: Why are you mad at him? It's not his thrill. His thrill is just scratching to see if he won. One scratch.
3: And he won.
1: And he won $50,000.
2: He did win.
1: Yeah. Hey, Roger, appreciate that call. As you can see, it drives him crazy.
0: Yeah. That's why I called.
1: All right.
0: I love you guys. Listen to you every day.
1: Thanks, Roger. See you, buddy.
0: See ya.
1: All right. Let's do Kenny Chesney, Carry On, Bobby Bone Show. Thank you guys for listening. Thank you. Yeah.

0: tell me something good.
1: Yeah. A college graduate had one goal for his big day, just to walk across the stage after a life-changing accident left him paralyzed. Well, it's an awesome story, obviously. Amy has it coming up next in Tell Me Something Good.
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4: With your Bear Sports Report, I'm Alex Wiederspiel. WVU football announced a schedule change for 2027. WVU and Ohio are now set to meet in week zero on August 28th instead of September 18th. There will be a third game in that series set for 2029. The Pirates' bullpen has been a sore spot this season, but saved nearly five innings of their best work at the perfect time as Pittsburgh came from behind to win 3-2 on a walk-off infield single over the Arizona Diamondbacks. The Buccos have pulled even with Arizona now for a tie for the final NL wildcard spot. The Pirates are back in action versus Arizona today at 6:40. The WVU men's basketball team was in Lewis County on Friday trying to provide assistance after flooding. Members of the team were already en route for a camp and brought supplies to the disaster relief hub set up at the Old West in Kroger. Read much more about that in full from Greg Carey today at the WVU Sports section of WVMetroNews.com. That's all from the Bear Sports Desk. I'm Alex Wiederspiel.
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1: 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Showers today, maybe a thunderstorm or two as well. Gusty, high 79. Tonight, more rain. Thunderstorms are likely. Cloudy, low 62. Wednesday, a mix of rain and sun with a possible late afternoon storm. High 77.
2: The Bobby Bones Show. I was talking to Stella Lefty about her relationship with Vincent Mason. Now, Stella Lefty has this song here called Boston. On a train back to Boston, and we're jumping the cut. So she's dating an artist that I really like, Vincent Mason, and here is his song that went number one called Hell is a Dance Floor.
3: Hell is a dance floor, watching a red dress.
2: So here they are talking about that.
4: Bobby Bones. This is the Bobby Bones Show.
5: Your boyfriend is?
6: Vincent.
5: Yeah, and he's... Well, you could say his whole
6: Vincent
5: name.
6: Vincent Mason. Yeah. Vincent Mason.
5: Yeah. I really like him. I really like his music. His music is my vibe as well. So not only is he really talented, but like I listen to that music whenever I'm just like by myself. How'd you guys meet?
6: He DM'd me on Instagram.
5: Let's do 120 seconds of us talking about this because I was not going to make this about this, but you opened the door. Let's do
6: I opened the door.
5: 120 seconds. Ready?
6: Okay. Yeah, I'm ready.
5: Start the timer. How'd you meet him?
6: I met him via DM. He DM'd me.
5: What was his DM?
6: He said he liked Thinking About You when I was teasing it. So he sent me the song.
5: Did he really like that song or was he just trying to use that to get to you?
6: He says he really liked the song.
5: But what do you believe?
6: Well, he was in a really weird, I don't think he was like looking for love. I don't think that he was.
5: Classic line, you know, boy. Yeah.
6: He wasn't looking for love.
5: Playing hard to get, yeah.
6: No, but that's what he says. So, you know, I don't know.
5: First date.
6: Oh, what was it? Oh my God, I don't know the name of the restaurant, but we went to go eat steak.
5: Here?
6: Yes.
5: Does he fly out to California?
6: Yeah, he's in LA a lot.
5: Do you come here a lot to see him?
6: Mm-hmm.
5: How long you guys been dating?
6: Like 6 months, 5 months.
5: What's your favorite song of his?
6: Ooh, Speak of the Devil.
5: Does he have any songs about you?
6: No.
5: Does that hurt your feelings?
6: Yes.
5: Okay, yes. That's enough. That's enough on him.
6: All right, that was a good
5: one. Yeah, that's a good one. Good run there. This is fun. I didn't know what to expect with you, honestly.
6: Really?
5: Because I didn't know you would. Okay, do you want to play the game?
6: Yeah, what did you think?
5: Do you want the honest game or no?
6: Yeah, I want the honest game. I don't want you to lie to me.
5: You just never know.
6: You thought I was going to suck.
5: No, I just didn't know if you were going to suck. There's a difference.
6: But do you think I look like I suck?
5: No. But, and I'm going to tell you why I thought you might suck, even though you look like you didn't suck.
6: Okay.
5: Because you have, just from what I've seen of you, you seem very approachable and likable.
6: Thank you.
5: And it might be... Yeah, because that happens.
6: Yeah.
5: It's not though. Like
6: I hope not.
5: You're very warm. You're very warm. You're very friendly. So I didn't know that. And also, you don't live here, so there's not a lot of references where I can be like, "Does she suck?"
6: Right.
5: Because sometimes that'll happen, and I'll go, "Hey, does this person suck?" And they're like, "Yeah." And I'm like, "Ah, I'd rather not," because I don't want to not like somebody. I'd rather just not know.
6: Totally.
5: And then yeah, who knows? So I didn't know. But yeah, you're awesome. You're cool. You're real cool.
6: Thanks.
5: Yeah.
6: I think you're cool too.
5: Thanks. Thanks. All right, that's it. That's it. Stella Lefty, tell your boyfriend I said what up.
6: I will.
5: I'm a big fan.
6: I will.
5: He knows that. I tell him.
6: I'll tell him.
5: Like, I love him. He's awesome. I can't wait to, you know, see what's happening with your career. I'm rooting for you.
6: I know. I'm really glad that you were honest about that.
5: About what?
6: Well, you were like, you know, I didn't know what you were going to be like, and you were apprehensive.
5: Oh,
6: is that the word? Apprehensive.
5: Mm-hmm. But it wasn't about
6: but
5: you
6: that's
5: specifically.
6: Cool that you can
5: it's
6: say
5: just
6: that.
5: It's just the nature of this town. But this is also why people don't like me because I say stuff like that at times.
6: But the honesty is really refreshing, actually.
5: Like, you know who sucks? I'm just kidding. I'm not gonna say anybody.
6: I was like, there's no way you're going to tell me.
5: Okay. Great to see you, Stella Lefty. I'm a big fan. And next time we'll do this again.
2: 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It's fantastic. You can listen to the podcast. Just search for the Bobbycast wherever you get your podcasts. Other than that, we are out of here. Thank you, guys. Obviously, this Bobby Bones Show is up on podcast today. So if you're at work and you're bored,

0: 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All right. 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

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We'll talk to new artist that's blowing up, Stella Lefty, the story behind her song Boston becoming enormous, and the famous country singer that covered it. Stella Lefty, tomorrow morning on the

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Tim McGraw, One Bad Habit on your home for today's Best Country, 101.3 The Bear. It is a Tuesday morning. I hope that your week has been good so far, and I hope that it continues to go good. We got John Party, Boots Off,

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5: 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Today, a high 78. Tonight, low 68. Clouds and rain throughout the day. Wednesday, high 76, low 62. Partly cloudy, partially rainy. Thursday, high 77, low 57.

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1: 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Today, a high 78. Tonight, low 68. Clouds and rain throughout the day. Wednesday, high 76, low 62. Cloudy once again. Thursday, high 77, low 57.

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0: 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They were voted Lewis County's best burger, so you're not just taking my word for it, but I do believe they have some absolutely phenomenal food that you'll really enjoy. 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
7: 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Today, a high 78. Tonight, low 68. Clouds and rain throughout the day. Wednesday, high 76, low 62. Cloudy once again. Thursday, high 77, low 57.

0: Luke Bryan, ride, ride, ride on your home for today's Best Country 101.3 The Bear. 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Their burgers are some of the best burgers I've had, possibly across the state. 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They've got a great burger, all right? I think it is phenomenal, spectacular. Their smoked burger is just so good. It's got smoked bacon, chipotle mayo, cheese, grilled onions. It's really good, and I really like it. So I think you should at least try them out. Buns of Weston.
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Ella Langley with Be Her. She

tomorrow morning at 7:20. Lunchbox is finally defending teachers for once. He's outraged over something else that has to do with teachers. We'll talk about that tomorrow morning on The Bobby Bones Show.

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3: 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Today, a high 78. Tonight, low 68. Clouds and rain throughout the day. Wednesday, high 76. Low 62. Cloudy once again. Thursday, high 77. A low 57. Partly cloudy, but mostly sunshine.

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0: Today's Best Country, 101.3, The Bear, Hardy MacArthur. Mark Rogers hanging out on a Tuesday afternoon. Some Megan Maroney up next. We'll hear from Luke Combs this hour, John Party, Bailey Zimmerman, and Dustin Lynch. All that coming up.
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Chance of showers and thunderstorms tonight, a low of 62. Scattered showers and thunderstorms tomorrow, a high of 78. Sunny on Thursday, a high near 80.

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Do you know movies? 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Also, at 55 after every hour, we share good news with Tell Me Something Good. 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
1: 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Showers and thunderstorms tonight, a low of 62. Scattered showers and thunderstorms tomorrow, a high of 78. Mostly sunny on Thursday, a high near 80.

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Lunchbox is finally defending teachers for once. He's outraged over something else that has to do with teachers. We'll talk about that tomorrow morning on The Bobby Bone Show.

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Hey, it's time for Drive Time Trivia. 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He appeared on the reality television show Redneck Island before his music career took off. Who is he? He appeared on the reality TV show Redneck Island before his music career took off. Who is he? Caller 5-1-877-BEAR-121.

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0: Today's Best Country, 101.3 The Bear, Corey Kent, Rocky Mountain Low. Still to come, Luke Combs, some Luke Bryan and Hardy up ahead, and that forecast next on 101.3 The Bear.
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6: 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Showers and thunderstorms tonight, a low of 62. Scattered showers and thunderstorms tomorrow, a high of 78. Sunny on Thursday, a high near 80.

0: Today's Best Country, 101.3 The Bear, Hardy MacArthur. Hey, that's going to wrap it up for me. 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

he said, Lord, what you need, boys? 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

Thomas Rhett. After all the bars are closed on Taste of Country Nights, it's Evan Paul sitting in the chair, got a bunch of buttons in front of me. I'll be pressing them, and they're going to be playing your favorite new country. Kenny Chesney's coming up with his new one. I got Max McNown on the way. Now, a little throwback from Dustin Lynch, Small Town Boy, Taste of Country Nights.

Morgan Wallen and Don't We on Taste of Country Nights. Our next artist, Max McNown, he might be new to a lot of people, but he's about to release his third album. Here's Better Me For You from Max McNown on Taste of Country Nights. Love.

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0: Kenny Chesney, that's his brand new song. It's called Carry On, Taste of Country Nights. I know that you do too, but I just want to say, I love Kenny Chesney, man. When we're sitting outside during the day with the kids, I put on the Bluetooth, I just put on Kenny Chesney, man. It just sounds so good in the summertime. Hey, it's Evan Paul, and summertime's about to wrap up quicker than you think, and these kids are about to head back to school, so we got something for you called Hall Pass Cash. 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

Did you know Lauren Elena is one of a few country artists that can say they have a diamond certified song, meaning it has sold over 10 million copies? The song she was on with Kane Brown, What Ifs, is that song for Lauren Elena. She's trying to do it again here with the song with Chase Matthew called All My Exes on Taste of Country Nights. Another

0: Ladies and gentlemen, I have the one and only Dierks Bentley hanging out with me on Taste of Country Nights. What are some things that you require backstage when you're on the road, Dierks?
1: Fans. That's about all I really care about is just having people there to sing for. I'll sing for myself, but I prefer having at least one person in the crowd. I have some stuff I bring with me. I have this Row 94 whiskey I put out last year. It's a Kentucky straight bourbon whiskey. It's made in the 10th oldest distillery in Kentucky. It's really good, high quality stuff for under $40. So that's always there. Ice is important. We're pretty low key. Actually, I just talked to my tour manager yesterday. I said, you make sure we go through the rider we send out, because it just starts building up a bunch of crap. And I always feel bad showing up somewhere and, like, you know, it's like there's just too much stuff. I like keeping it super just like streamlined and just low maintenance for all the folks, the nice folks that help put that together on all these places we play across the road. But I wish it was more elaborate. We keep it pretty simple.
2: A pair of boots and a sack of clothes. Free and easy down the road I go. 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

Jelly Roll and Liar on Taste of Country Nights. Let me tell you a little inside scoop here of what goes on at the radio station. We got word that a new Morgan Wallen song came out. His record label basically didn't send it to us until like 1 minute before it came out publicly. They hold all Morgan Wallen new music tight to the chest. Here's his brand new one. It's called Been By Now. It's on Taste of Country Nights. No need.

0: Yep, that's the new one from Morgan Wallen that you'll be singing all the time. That's Been By Now on Taste of Country Nights. And by now, probably every American has their own favorite fast food French fry. It's very debatable. USA Today just asked a ton of Americans which one is the greatest fast food French fry in the country. I have to say, I'm quite upset at this list, and I don't think this list is crazy. In at number 10, In-N-Out Burger for the best French fries in America. Number 9, Checkers and Rallies. Number 8, Chick-fil-A. Well, that's a little low. Number 7, Golden Chick. Number 6, Five Guys. Number 5, Shake Shack. Number 4, McDonald's. Number 3, A&W. Number 2, Farmer Boys. And the number one fast food French fry in America, according to USA Today and voters, is Del Taco. I got a lot of beef with this list. First of all, everybody knows McDonald's fries are the best. Second of all, where's the Arby's curly fry? And third of all, why is Chick-fil-A down so low? Oh, I could argue about this for days. I'm sure you can too. While the argument continues in your car about the best fast food French fry, I'll let you know I'm coming back with Stella Lefty, Boston, Chase Matthew, and Thomas Rhett. Next, Taste of Country Nights with Evan Paul.
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